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Yes, Lord, we thank you, Lord, even as we come and worship, Lord, together, Lord, to praise you, bless you, glorify you, and we give thanks to you, Lord, only to worship you, worship you, worship you, Lord Jesus. Waymaker, miracle worker, promise keeper, love.

You are surrounding in this place. We worship you. We worship you. You are here.

the first one to become a child of God. We can only after we become a child of God, and we all become sons and daughters of the kingdom of God when we accept Him as our Lord and our Savior. And thereby, then we have all the rest of the six signs to follow us as we follow Christ. As a soldier to the Lord, as number two, Lord, even as He puts us in the army of His kingdom, we become soldiers and we follow the commandments, even as the commander gives the soldiers to follow the commander. The Lord has given us His word as a tool for us to follow the word of the living God, coming to in the Old Testament, the Ten Commandments, made it into two commandments, the New Testament, but also the word of the living God is our very source. Just like the farmer sows the seed, the word of the Lord is the one that enables us to sow the seeds, not only in our own lives for our own growth, but into the lives of people once they know, and after they accept the Lord Jesus, and after we witness to them, we always pursue the word of God and help them, to edify them, build them up in the most holy faith. It's only through the word of God. So we thank you, the Lord, for enabling him to share that. And following that, you also said how we become like farmers, sowing the seeds into the hearts and lives of people. And thereby, following that, we would also become children that would follow the Lord in truth and in spirit, in holiness and righteousness. And holiness is the key to go, because when we obey the word, we also follow the word, and we truthfully follow the word, but the Lord will always bring His word in truth and spirit in us and make us holy like He is holy, as He has called us to be. And that is very essential for us to be like Jesus, show the world who we are in Christ Jesus. That is the very witness, written epistle of God, read of men. So the Lord has called us to be that. And then following that, of course, once we know and once we have, gained His word through His kingdom power and authority upon our lives, then we also become not only just witnesses, but we serve Him with the call and purposes of God to fulfill our own lives. We serve Him, that's the call upon our own lives to fulfill the mission and the purpose in which the Lord has called us, and to pursue the kingdom of God through our lives, to touch many, to serve Him and according to the call He has given to us, each and every one of us, through not only our gifts and our call and all the talents, but also through serving Him tangibly, in witnessing to Him powerfully, in the name of the Lord. Such a wonderful word the Lord has been giving us, the seven signs, thank the Lord for that. And may the Lord bless Pastor Yesudasan's work as he is continuing to work for the Pentecostal Assemblies of Colombo, Sri Lanka. And may the Lord bless him and his family as well, in Jesus' name. And now let's also pray for all those that have participated in the network this morning, as Sangamam Radio Gospel has been emanating from Toronto, Canada, and Brother Mahendran has been hosting it for the weekend services that had begun today, Saturday, and then tomorrow again, Sunday. And 97 stations, radio stations that have joined us. Thank the Lord. Thank you, thank you, thank you, Jesus. Thank you for bringing Sister Shanti from Norway, and myself all the way from Vancouver, British Columbia, Canada, Ranjini Alangaramani. And thirdly, we had Sister praying for the needs of the people and all the requests that came from Sister Sujata Anandaraja from Klinochi, Jaffna, Sri Lanka. And despite the difficulties with the technical problems, she continued to pray. The Lord heard us. The Lord hears the prayers directly going into the throne of grace from wherever when they open their lips and they pray to the Lord. The Lord was hearing her. So we thank you, Lord, for that wonderful way in which you came through to hear, and to Lord Jesus bring our requests, Lord, according to your will and your purposes to fulfill. And following that, we had Pastor Anton Rasanayam joining us also for the time of worship. And then we had Sister of course, Pastor Anton Rasana from Scarborough, Ontario, and Sister Dolly from Calgary, Alberta. Following that, we had Sister Ahila Mahadeva
from Quebec.